Now I'm getting more or less 420 megahertz. I call it uncontrollable decibels. I'm climbing this hypnotical level, so perfected with

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And I like it. And I like it. And I like it. And I like it. And I like it.

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I am more than skin and bone, a shadow seeking home. Fragments flow like distant rain. Memories without a name. Is this a dream, or am I the light?

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It is in this surrender that we find not answers, but a deeper sense of belonging.

future, AI may be used to create terrible new viruses and horrendous lethal weapons that decide by themselves who to kill or maim. All of these short-term risks require urgent and forceful attention from governments and international organizations. There is also a longer-term existential threat that will arise when we create digital beings that are more intelligent than ourselves. We have no idea whether we can stay in control, but we now have

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the rock, the rock, the rock, the rock, the rock, the rock, the rock, the rock, the rock, the rock, the rock, the rock, the rock, the rock, the rock, the rock, the rock, the rock, the rock, the rock, the rock, the rock, the rock, the rock, the rock, the rock, the rock, the rock, the rock, the rock, the rock, the rock, the rock, the rock, the rock, the rock, the rock, the rock, the rock, the rock, the rock, the rock, the rock, the rock, the rock, the rock, the rock, the rock, the rock, the rock, the rock, the rock, the rock, the rock, the rock, the rock, the rock, the rock, the rock, the rock, the rock, the rock, the rock, the rock, the rock, the rock, the rock, the rock, the rock, the rock, the rock, the rock, the rock, the rock, the r

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Get up, get it on, get it on, get it on, get it on. 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
2: 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I wanna know.